yellow-haired lady was buried at sunset. The stranger went free, of course, for you can't hang.

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7: 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They make up the policies, the legislations that they create, but those are man-made laws. In our culture, we have our laws too, but these laws are our inherent right. And these inherent right will determine, will give us our self-determination in our on our path here on Mother Earth. And that's called sovereignty. We become strong.
0: On June 16th, the Carney government tabled Bill C-37, the new First Nations water legislation behind closed doors and without the input of treaty nations. 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Did you know CSC has a monthly newsletter? 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
2: Manitoukan Oilfield Services, Inc. invites members of the public to attend an open house regarding a proposed land use bylaw amendment for its existing Conklin operations. The proposed amendment would add industrial and general as a discretionary use within the existing rural district, or RD, for the property legally described as SW-16-77-8W4M, DML 250032, located on Leismer Road, approximately 5.5 kilometers from the Conklin Corner. The amendment would support the continued operation of the existing industrial facility. A development permit will be required before any future development proceeds. The public open house will be held Thursday, August 26, 2026, from 3 p.m. to 8 p.m. at the Conklin Multiplex. Members of the public are encouraged to attend, learn more about the proposed amendment, ask questions, and provide comments.
6: The Pappas Chase First Nation Band 136 Association and the Bison Lodge bring you Treaty Days and the Beaver Hills Market in partnership with the City of Edmonton. On Friday from 10 till 4, enjoy the opening pipe ceremony, meal, and the Tail Creek Singers and Drummers. 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The Pappas Chase 136 Band Association Treaty Days at the Bison Lodge, August 21st to 23rd.
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to go and see her, so I called her on the phone. I walked over to her house, and this was going on. Her brother was on the sofa, eating chocolate pie. Her mom was in the kitchen, cutting chicken up to fry. 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I

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I'm Breaker 19. This here's a rubber duck. You got a copy on me, Big Pen? Come on. Yeah, 10-4, Big Pen, for sure, for sure. By golly, it's clean clear to Flagtown. Come on. Yeah, that's a big 10-4 there, Big Pen. Yeah, we definitely got

was the dark of the moon on the 6th of June in a Kenworth pulling logs. Cab over Pete with a reefer on and a Jimmy hauling hogs. We was headed for Bear on I-10 about a mile out of Shaggy Town. I says, Pigpen, this here's the rubber duck and I'm about to put the hammer down.

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1: 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By the time we hit that Chi-Town, and Bears was getting smart. He brought up some reinforcements from the Illinois National Guard.

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1: Rubber duck is Sodbuster, come over. 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
0: 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I could see the bridge was lined with bears, but I didn't have a doggone dime. 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I says, let them truckers roll.

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2: Manitoban Oilfield Services, Inc. invites members of the public to attend an open house regarding a proposed land use bylaw amendment for its existing Conklin operations. The proposed amendment would add industrial and general as a discretionary use within the existing rural district, or RD, for the property legally described as SW-16-77-8W4M, DML-250032, located on Leismer Road, approximately 5.5 kilometers from the Conklin Corner. The amendment would support the continued operation of the existing industrial facility. A development permit will be required before any future development proceeds. The public open house will be held Thursday, August 26, 2026, from 3 p.m. to 8 p.m. at the Conklin Multiplex. Members of the public are encouraged to attend, learn more about the proposed amendment, ask questions, and provide comments.
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1: Manitoukan Oilfield Services, Inc. invites members of the public to attend an open house regarding a proposed land use bylaw amendment for its existing Conklin operations. The proposed amendment would add industrial and general as a discretionary use within the existing rural district, or RD, for the property legally described as SW-16-77-8W4M, DML 250032, located on Leismer Road, approximately 5.5 kilometers from the Conklin Corner. The amendment would support the continued operation of the existing industrial facility. A development permit will be required before any future development proceeds. The public open house will be held Thursday, August 26, 2026, from 3 p.m. to 8 p.m. at the Conklin Multiplex. Members of the public are encouraged to attend, learn more about the proposed amendment, ask questions, and provide comments.
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3: Manitoukan Oilfield Services, Inc. invites members of the public to attend an open house regarding a proposed land use bylaw amendment for its existing Conklin operations. The proposed amendment would add industrial and general as a discretionary use within the existing rural district, or RD, for the property legally described as SW-16-77-8W4M, DML 250032, located on Leismer Road, approximately 5.5 kilometers from the Conklin Corner. The amendment would support the continued operation of the existing industrial facility. A development permit will be required before any future development proceeds. The public open house will be held Thursday, August 26, 2026, from 3 p.m. to 8 p.m. at the Conklin Multiplex. Members of the public are encouraged to attend, learn more about the proposed amendment, ask questions, and provide comments.
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2: I guess it's just the senselessness, the ridiculousness of it, that these things don't have to happen.
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2: You start to realize how preventable these deaths are. 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They could stay overnight. They could have somebody else drive them. And there'd be a lot of people left alive in this world today if those choices had been exercised.
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0: Manitoukan Oilfield Services, Inc. invites members of the public to attend an open house regarding a proposed land use bylaw amendment for its existing Conklin operations. The proposed amendment would add industrial and general as a discretionary use within the existing rural district, or RD, for the property legally described as SW-16-77-8W4M, DML 250032, located on Leismer Road, approximately 5.5 kilometers from the Conklin corner. The amendment would support the continued operation of the existing industrial facility. A development permit will be required before any future development proceeds. The public open house will be held Thursday, August 26, 2026, from 3 p.m. to 8 p.m. at the Conklin Multiplex. Members of the public are encouraged to attend, learn more about the proposed amendment, ask questions, and provide comments.
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0: didn't see you.
1: And I didn't see you. And we didn't see a thing. George, I know I didn't hear you tell that blonde that you wouldn't marry.
0: No.
1: I know I didn't see you hiding your wedding ring either, did I?

0: Good morning. I'm Sean Burke with Liggett News and Sports on the Wind Speaker Radio Network. StatsCan says inflation rose 3% in July. That's up from 2.8% in June and slightly higher than economists expected. The increase was largely driven by rebound in gas prices linked to renewed tensions in the Middle East and higher global oil costs. Airfares and travel tours also more expensive. Grocery inflation easing to 3.1% thanks to slower price increases for vegetables and chicken products. Economists say underlying inflation remains relatively stable, and most expect the Bank of Canada to leave the key interest rate unchanged when it makes its next rate decision September 2nd. The town of Cochrane has announced a backpack program to help local students hit the school year prepared. Benjamin Giroux has more.
1: Back-to-school times can be stressful, but the Cochrane and Area Family Resource Network, or FRN, in partnership with Staples, the Kiwanis Club of Cochrane, and the Cochrane Food Bank, are bringing their backpack program back to try and help parents make ends meet. The program is available from kids from kindergarten all the way to grade 12 with backpacks fully stocked with school supplies and will be running from August 17th to September 4th of this year with limited quantities. We got to chat with Kim Krawick about the event and asked what kind of school supplies these kids can expect.
2: So Staples actually is responsible for putting together all of the different backpacks, and they do an incredible job. They go through all of the back-to-school lists for each individual school and classroom, and backpacks are stuffed based according to grades that children attend to make sure that they get absolutely everything that they need for a successful school year.
1: For more information on registration and full interview clips with Kim, you can visit our website. In Cochrane, I'm Benjamin Giroux.
0: The second annual Seniors Talent and Fashion Show is coming up Wednesday at West Edmonton Mall. Jackson Fontaine has the preview.
3: The show is put on by the Edmonton Aboriginal Senior Center and will be showcasing the talents and cultures of First Nations, Métis, and Inuit seniors aged 50 or older. Carla Fidler, event coordinator for the show, says it will take place on the Phase 4 stage and guests should enter through doors 56 and 58 of the mall.
4: This talent and fashion show is much more than just entertainment. It's going to give our seniors visibility, pride, and celebrating our Indigenous peoples.
3: Fidler talked about how year one was held at the Senior Center, but they decided to make the switch to the mall because of the uncertainty of weather.
4: The event is also intended to increase awareness of our Indigenous seniors, artists and entrepreneurs, and strengthen our partnerships with Indigenous media, our vendors, community organizations.
3: In Edmonton, I'm Jackson Fontaine.
0: And the fourth annual Strathmore Medieval Fair and Artisan Market is coming up this weekend. Joanna Luna had a chance to chat with the founder, Gail Stamp.
5: Have you ever wanted to go back to the medieval time? 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
6: Me and a couple friends sort of put it together just for something to do. We were all getting past the COVID thing and decided, you know what, we need something fun to do. So that's kind of how that came about. And since then, there really has been no looking back. This is one of the funnest jobs I've ever had in my life, putting together the shows and, of course, attending all of the shows. Strathmore, it's special. It really is. It grows like crazy. I made myself a promise that when we hit 10,000 people in attendance at Strathmore, that we would do something special and celebrate that. And last year we did. We were just like shy, I think 40 shy of 10,000 people last year. So this year we're hosting an international joust in celebration, and as well we're having a concert Saturday night.
5: Stamp says she loves creating something original and unique for the public. In Strathmore, I'm Joanna Luna.
0: In sports, Major League Baseball action, Jays all of a sudden have a shot at the playoffs. They open a series in Tampa this afternoon. First pitch at 4:40. CFL action this week, the Elks home to the Bombers on Friday. Game time is 7. That's a look at news and sports. To find more stories from across our province, visit our websites at cfweradio.ca. And CJWE.ca. Weather's next.
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0: Windspeaker Radio Network weather brought to you by Air North, the Yukon's airline. For Chippenwood, Buffalo, sunny this morning, sun and cloud through the afternoon. Slight chance of showers and a high of 23. Fort McMurray, some fog patches this morning, then some sunshine, sun and cloud through the afternoon, 30% chance of showers, risk of a late day thundershower, and windy, the high 26. Grand Prairie and Horse Lake First Nation, sun and cloud and windy, the high 26. Edmonton, Leduc County, some fog patches this morning, then some sunshine, sun and cloud through the afternoon, and a high of 25. Calgary, Satina and Siksika Nations, sunny this morning, sun and cloud through the afternoon, up to 27. Slave Lake, some fog patches this morning, sun and cloud through the afternoon, windy and high of 23. Lethbridge, Piikani Nation, sun and cloud, 30% chance of showers this morning and late this afternoon. Risk of a thunder shower, smoky and windy, and a high of 29. Medicine Hat, some sun and cloud, 30% chance of showers this morning and late this afternoon. Risk of a late day thunder shower, smoky and windy, and a high 30. Lac La Biche, Coal Lake and Bonnyville, fog patches this morning, then some sunshine. Sun and cloud through the afternoon, just a slight chance of showers. Risk of a thunder shower, and high 24. Red Deer County, some sun and cloud, 30% chance of showers early this morning. Risk of a thunder shower, windy, and the high 25. Peace River, some sun and cloud, windy, and a high of 25. And in high level, some sun and cloud, windy, and a high of 26.
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0: Crosby's I Go Back on the Windspeaker Radio Network in Edmonton. 98.5, Red Deer at 88.7. Welcome to your Tuesday. How you doing? Sean in the morning, it's 6:21. I don't know what's going on today, but I woke up all discombobulated. Actually, that's not true. I woke up fine. Then I got here, and all of a sudden I was all discombobulated. Should have been yesterday after my busy, busy weekend. Not a lot of sleep, a little sore. But no, Monday was fine. This morning, yeah, not so much. I'm all over the place. Missed my first break. Ugh. My head's all scrambled. I don't know if I need more coffee or less coffee. But we're going to get through in the morning. We're going to give it a shot. The old college try. But first, we got to find out what we're celebrating. Kareen, good morning.
1: Good morning, Sean.
0: Hello, and happy Tuesday.
1: Right back at you.
0: All right. It's, I can't see the screen.
1: Let me help you out. It's Tuesday, and we're going to celebrate.
0: Uh-huh. Well, hang on. August what? I think it's the 18th.
1: 18th.
0: Okay.
1: 18th.
0: It's time for an upgrade on my prescription.
1: Yeah.
0: What are we celebrating?
1: So maybe we should celebrate going to get your eyes checked
0: it's
1: today.
0: It's probably a good idea, but I'd have to be able to see to get there.
1: Right?
0: Somebody call me an Uber.
1: No. We're going to help you out with something else, though, Sean.
0: Okay.
1: Bad Poetry Day.
0: Bad Poetry. Have you written something for us?
1: I have something for you.
0: Bring it. I can't wait to hear this. Should I sit down? Should I stand up?
1: Well, you should open up your pockets.
0: Okay, go ahead.
1: Roses are red, violets are blue. I think Sean should give me a raise or two.
0: I'll have to talk to HR. Good luck with that.
1: Yeah, right.
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0: Shadows. It's Deliver Me on the Wind Speaker Radio Network. Shot in the morning. Welcome to your Tuesday, 6:31. Hey, looking for something to do today? Whoop Up Days kicks off today in Lethbridge.
1: Starts today and it goes until, I believe, Saturday night is the end. And actually, Gord Bamford is going to be closing down the show.
0: Trevor Panzak and Mariah Stokes as well.
1: I know.
0: That's quite a lineup. That's a great lineup.
1: Yeah, it's going to be kind of cool.
0: And if you... You can smell the mini donuts. You can smell mini donuts.
1: Yeah, you know what? They don't do mini donuts here.
0: What?
1: They do elephant ears.
0: Oh, even better.
1: Yep, they've been talking about them quite a bit online already.
0: They serve them on a sheet of plywood. Those things are so big.
1: They're ginormous.
0: Oh, my gosh.
1: They're so yummy.

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1: You'll find us in Calgary. Good morning, Calgary. Happy Tuesday, 88.1. Same to you, Grand Prairie, and 105.7. And hello, Alberta. Welcome to your Tuesday, 6:38, and it's Sean in the morning. Hey, if you want to hear a tune, stick around. Your chance to win a request with another dog-inspired song. Kinda, sorta, loosely, maybe. At about 7:20. And your birthday and anniversary shout-outs coming up at 8:20 at 866-909-7771. Now, I want to talk about kids' help phone. You know, being a kid can be tough sometimes. Oh, a lot of the time. And sometimes kids need somebody to talk to, right? And maybe mom or dad just, you know, it's tough. So Kids Help Phone is there to help, whether it be with school, mental health. It's Kids Help Phone online at kidshelpphone.ca. But today they're launching something brand new. It's called End the Silence. It's an Indigenous-led awareness campaign focused on mental health and the well-being of Indigenous boys and young men. Brooklyn Britton has the details.
2: Well, at its heart, End the Silence is about ensuring Indigenous boys and young men know they're not alone, that they matter, and that support is available. So there are really two objectives.

0: what led Kids Help Phone bringing these partners together for the campaign?
1: Well, Kids Help Phone works with hundreds of Indigenous communities and organizations and volunteers from coast to coast to coast. So we also work with closely with other charities that support Indigenous youth. So the Kids Help Phone Indigenous Advisory Council saw that there was a need for more support for Indigenous boys and young men, but they also recognized that we had the partnerships in place to advocate in an impactful way. And then they put the development of this campaign into Finding Hope, KHP's action plan for supporting Indigenous youth.
0: So what types of mental health supports can youth access through the campaign and Kids Help Phone?
1: Well, one of the strengths of End the Silence is that it doesn't just raise awareness, it also connects young people directly with support. 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And those are available 24/7 and they're free. But the website also gathers articles and videos from Kids Help Phone and other organizations that support the well-being of Indigenous boys and young men. One of the resources we've included from KHP was from our virtual reality series that has an Inuk social worker talking about how Inuit males resolve conflicts through drumming.
2: It's Kids Help Phone and their new program called End the Silence. If you'd like some more details, check out kidshelpphone.ca.
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8: Manitoulin Oilfield Services Inc. invites members of the public to attend an open house regarding a proposed land use bylaw amendment for its existing Conklin operations. The proposed amendment would add industrial and general as a discretionary use within the existing rural district, or RD, for the property legally described as SW-16-77-8W4M, DML-250032, located on Leismer Road, approximately 5.5 kilometers from the Conklin Corner. The amendment would support the continued operation of the existing industrial facility. A development permit will be required before any future development proceeds. The public open house will be held Thursday, August 26, 2026 from 3 p.m. to 8 p.m. at the Conklin Multiplex. Members of the public are encouraged to attend, learn more about the proposed amendment, ask

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0: 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Welcome to your Tuesday, Sean in the Morning. It's 6:52, and I was just, you know, we were talking that it's August 18th, and I thought, my gosh, school's going to be starting soon. And the memories just start flooding back, specifically elementary and into junior high. I was a little kid, like a little kid. And, you know, Mom would have to get us into some sort of new outfit because the first couple of days you were taking those pictures, right? School photos. You got to get in and get yourself a new outfit. And it was usually Sears or the Bay. And, you know, you try stuff on. Get out here. I want to see how it looks. Come here. Let me see how much room you have in the pants. Okay. Stop fidgeting. Stop it. Stop it. Okay. She's like, Mom, can we just go? Let me wear some of my old stuff, the stuff I've broken in. And you take that picture, and that was it. That outfit never came back. Never came back. Why don't you ever wear your cords anymore? Mm-hmm. What about that velour shirt I got you? Mm-hmm. All that. Back to school. Yeah, it'll be a couple of weeks away. It's crazy. All right, let's talk weather. Sun's coming up. 14 this morning in Edmonton, 12 in Calgary, Satina, Siksika Nation, Fort Mackinwood, Buffalo at 11, Lethbridge, Medicine, Napanee Nation at 12, Lloyd's at 10, 9 in Cold Lake, Lac La Biche, and Bonnyville, and Red Deer, GP, Horse Lake, First Nation, Peace River, and Slave Lake hovering around that 13. And you might come across some fog this morning, so take it easy and lights on for safety.
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0: Good morning. I'm Sean Burke with a look at news and sports on the Wind Speaker Radio Network. StatsCan says inflation rose 3% in July. That's up from 2.8% in June and slightly higher than economists expected. The increase was largely driven by rebounds in gas prices linked to renewed tensions in the Middle East and higher global oil costs. Airfares and travel tours also more expensive. Grocery inflation easing to 3.1% thanks to slower price increases for vegetables and chicken products. Economists say underlying inflation remains relatively stable, and most expect the Bank of Canada to leave the key interest rate unchanged when it makes its next rate decision September 2nd. The town of Cochrane has announced a backpack program to help local students hit the school year prepared. Benjamin Giroux has more.
1: Back-to-school times can be stressful, but the Cochrane and Area Family Resource Network, or FRN, in partnership with Staples, the Kiwanis Club of Cochrane, and the Cochrane Food Bank, are bringing their backpack program back to try and help parents make ends meet. The program is available from kids from kindergarten all the way to grade 12 with backpacks fully stocked with school supplies and will be running from August 17th to September 4th of this year with limited quantities. We got to chat with Kim Krawick about the event and asked what kind of school supplies these kids can expect.
2: So Staples actually is responsible for putting together all of the different backpacks, and they do an incredible job. They go through all of the back-to-school lists for each individual school and classroom, and backpacks are stuffed based according to grade that children attend to make sure that they get absolutely everything that they need for a successful school year.
1: For more information on registration and full interview clips with Kim, you can visit our website. In Cochrane, I'm Benjamin Giroux.
0: The second annual Seniors Talent and Fashion Show is coming up Wednesday at West Edmonton Mall. Jackson Fontaine has the preview.
3: The show is put on by the Edmonton Aboriginal Senior Center and will be showcasing the talents and cultures of First Nations, Métis, and Inuit seniors aged 50 or older. Carla Fidler, event coordinator for the show, says it will take place on the Phase 4 stage and guests should enter through doors 56 and 58 of the mall.
4: This talent and fashion show is much more than just entertainment. It's going to give our seniors visibility, pride, and celebrating our Indigenous peoples.
3: Fidler talked about how year one was held at the Senior Center, but they decided to make the switch to the mall because of the uncertainty of weather.
4: The event is also intended to increase awareness of our Indigenous seniors, artists and entrepreneurs, and strengthen our partnerships with Indigenous media, our vendors, community organizations.
3: In Edmonton, I'm Jackson Fontaine.
0: And the fourth annual Strathmore Medieval Fair and Artisan Market is coming up this weekend. Joanna Luna had a chance to chat with the founder, Gail Stamp.
5: Have you ever wanted to go back to the medieval time? Well, look no further this weekend. The Strathmore Medieval Fair and Artisan Market kicks off on Friday, running until Sunday, August the 23rd. Gail Stamp is the founder of Strathmore Medieval Fair and Artisan Market.
6: Me and a couple friends sort of put it together just for something to do. We were all getting past the COVID thing and decided, you know what, we need something fun to do. So that's kind of how that came about. And since then, there really has been no looking back. This is one of the funnest jobs I've ever had in my life, putting together the shows and, of course, attending all of the shows. Strathmore, it's special. It really is. It grows like crazy. I made myself a promise that when we hit 10,000 people in attendance at Strathmore, that we would do something special and celebrate that. And last year we did. We were just like shy, I think 40 shy of 10,000 people last year. So this year we're hosting an international joust in celebration, and as well we're having a concert Saturday night.
5: Stamp says she loves creating something original and unique for the public. In Strathmore, I'm Joanna Luna.
0: In sports, Major League Baseball action. Jays all of a sudden have a shot at the playoffs. They open a series in Tampa this afternoon. First pitch at 4:40. CFL action this week. The Elks home to the Bombers on Friday. Game time is 7. That's a look at news and sports. To find more stories from across our province, visit our websites at cfweradio.ca and cjwe.ca. Weather's next.
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0: Windspeaker Radio Network weather brought to you by Air North, the Yukon's airline. For Chippenwood, Buffalo, sunny this morning, sun and cloud through the afternoon, slight chance of showers, and a high of 23. Fort McMurray, some fog patches this morning, then some sunshine, sun and cloud through the afternoon, 30% chance of showers, risk of a late day thundershower, and windy, the high 26. Grand Prairie and Horse Lake First Nation, sun and cloud and windy, the high 26. Edmonton, Leduc County, some fog patches this morning, then some sunshine, sun and cloud through the afternoon, and a high of 25. Calgary, Satina, and Siksika Nations, sunny this morning, sun and cloud through the afternoon, up to 27. Slave Lake, some fog patches this morning, sun and cloud through the afternoon, windy, and high of 23. Lethbridge, Piconi Nation, sun and cloud, 30% chance of showers this morning and late this afternoon. Risk of a thunder shower, smoky and windy, and high of 29. Medicine Hat, some sun and cloud, 30% chance of showers this morning and late this afternoon. Risk of a late day thunder shower, smoky and windy, and high 30. Lac La Biche, Coal Lake, and Bonneville, fog patches this morning, then some sunshine. Sun and cloud through the afternoon, just a slight chance of showers. Risk of a thunder shower, and high 24. Red Deer County, some sun and cloud, 30% chance of showers early this morning. Risk of a thunder shower, windy, and the high 25. Peace River, some sun and cloud, windy, and a high of 25. And an high level, some sun and cloud, windy, and a high of 26.
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1: Tuesday morning with Sean, 7:14. Your chance to win a request coming up in just a few minutes with Guess the Song. How are we feeling this morning?
2: So far behind schedule. Normally, I'm just about pulling into the shop by now, and I just left home.
1: It's going around. I'm all discombobulated, too. Just give your head a shake, get a coffee going. You should be fine. It works. It's sort of, kind of. This is Riley Green on the Windspeaker Radio Network. To the hill.

0: exciting.
1: Oh, yeah. Yeah, I bet.
0: Is it going to end up on TikTok shortly?
1: Yeah.
0: Yeah, it will. Do you want to watch it? Yeah, probably not. It's not good. But I'm having fun. It's the Wilburys last night on the Windspeaker Radio Network, Edmonton, 98.5, Calgary at 88.1. Sean in the morning, welcome to your Tuesday. It's 7:22. It's Berkey Boy YEG on TikTok, by the way. That's what people do on there. They dance. So I cut a rug. Not really. Let's see here. Let's talk weather before we give you a chance to win a request. Not a bad start to the day, actually. My phone keeps dinging. Good morning. Seeing some sunshine out my window. Of course, the Whoop Up Days parade in Lethbridge this morning. Our very own Joanna Luna is going to be in it. So make sure you wave. Say, hi, Joanna. Joanna, hi. Make sure you do that. 14 in Edmonton. Yeah, let's see here. Calgary's 10 of Siksika Nation at 12. Fort Mac Wood Buffalo at 11. Lethbridge, Medicine at Pecani Nation, 12. Lloyd's at 11. So is Cole Lake, Lac La Biche, and Bonneville. Red Deer, 12. 13 in GP and Horse Lake First Nation. Peace River as well. Slave Lake, it's 14. All right. Do you need to hear a tune this morning? Sometimes, you know, you just can't get moving. Then you hear that song. Whatever that song is. We've all got that one. Well, make it happen right now. Your chance to win a request with Guess the Song this week. It's Tunes That Mention Dogs. I love this song. Great tune. Pirates of the Mississippi. I need the title from you.
2: He's been a good dog, my best friend, right through it all. If I die before I wake.
0: Oh, if he dies before he wakes, what do they have to do? They have to...
2: He

0: If you know the name of that song, Pirates of the Mississippi, and you want to hear a song, give me a ring at 866-909-7771. Good luck.
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2: Hi, my name is Karen Musiman. I'm the founder of the beautiful brand Sacred Earth Extracts.
3: You help out a lot of people who suffer with rosacea, people who suffer from skin disorders, and your brand, you know, Sacred Earth Extracts is fantastic.
2: Thank you. Yes. So I use natural ingredients in my products. And what makes us different is that we use bison tallow, which is really ancestral and very cultural. So which is a big part of my life. And bison tallow is very much like our own skin makeup. So it's very compatible and it helps with all of those conditions, eczema, psoriasis, etc. So
3: I want to know, shed some light here, because you're truly making waves in the business world, helping out so many people. What made you want to get into this industry, the beauty industry?
2: Yeah, so I've always been about beauty, and just recently in the last 10 years, getting back into my culture, I also started focusing on what I put on my skin as well. And that's a big deal for me, and for me to be able to help other people and influence them to put clean ingredients on their skin as well is a major part of my whole being. So, and to be able to have a line like this and to share it with everyone is very, very awesome.
3: What's been your biggest aha moment? Your moment you're like, oh my God, this is happening. This is coming to reality.
2: The biggest would be being in about 20 different stores right now across Canada. And that really just, it really warms my heart, because that means that other businesses also believe in my business, because I put my whole heart into every single ingredient. I don't cut corners. Every single ingredient is clean, even the preservatives. And I'm just so proud. I got accepted into the Flint Hub incubator cohort, which is run through the University of Waterloo. And one of my mentors that's going to run the program, her name is Patrice Mousseau, and she owns a natural skincare line that is called Satya Organics Skincare. And so to have her mind, like, be able to help me and coach me to how, like, to empower and to grow my business the next level, it's incredible. I just feel so fortunate. And it's going to be so amazing being with all these different business owners, and they're all Indigenous. And I really like that, because we're such a community, and we're not very big, the community, but we very much empower each other.
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5: Manitoukan Oilfield Services, Inc. invites members of the public to attend an open house regarding a proposed land use bylaw amendment for its existing Conklin operations. The proposed amendment would add industrial and general as a discretionary use within the existing rural district, or RD, for the property legally described as SW-16-77-8W4M, DML 250032, located on Leismer Road, approximately 5.5 kilometers from the Conklin Corner. The amendment would support the continued operation of the existing industrial facility. A development permit will be required before any future development proceeds. The public open house will be held Thursday, August 26, 2026, from 3 p.m. to 8 p.m. at the Conklin Multiplex. Members of the public are encouraged to attend, learn more about the proposed amendment, ask questions, and provide comments.
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0: Chelsea Young on the Wind Speaker Radio Network. Ask Me to Dance. It's Tuesday, 7:33, and it's Sean in the Morning. All right, guess the song. Your chance to win a request. Hello there. Good morning.
1: Good morning.
0: Hey, hang on. It's Eunice.
1: Nope, Kelly.
0: Oh, I gave it a shot. Kelly, how you doing?
1: You do not win a request.
0: It's been a day, Kelly, and it's only 7 in the morning, so.
1: Oh, well, there you go.
0: What's the name of that song?

0: Wes Kelly, not Eunice. The wonder of you. This is the Windspeaker Radio Network in Fort Chip at 89.9, 88.1 in Calgary. It's Tuesday, 7:36, and it's Sean in the morning. Next hour, a fantastic contest. A chance for you to sing for your supper and a little bit more. Up for grabs for game tickets. A couple of youth, a couple of adults for the Elks game against the Bombers on Friday night. Tossing in a couple of popcorn, some small pops, and a $25 GC to Mr. Mike's Steakhouse and Casual. So what you're going to want to do, here's the instructions, because I want you to be ready. Look up the lyrics for Islands in the Stream from Kenny and Dolly. Just have that handy. We're not doing it anytime soon. It's going to be next hour. Like, yeah, 8:30-ish. I'll look for a winner, okay? Get those lyrics for Kenny and Dolly's Islands in the Stream. Then stand by. Get your Friday night handled for you. So stick around. Now, there's a very good chance you've gotten a scam text recently from somebody somewhere on the other end of a computer that you just want to, saying they're the Red Cross and they'd really like you to donate. Mm-mm. That doesn't happen. My friend Julie Matthews, consumer protection expert, fraud prevention educator. She's going to give us a little tip here. Julie, how are you?
1: I am great, Sean. How are you?
0: Doing really well. Thank you for coming on the show. Always appreciate your perspective and your tips. And if there's one thing I've learned chatting with you for however many years we've chatted is that these scam artists will take advantage of any kind of tragedy to make a couple of bucks.
1: Absolutely. They're always paying attention to current events, and it's been really devastating to see the text messages coming out pretending to be the Canadian Red Cross, trying to get to people to click on links to donate money for the wildfire efforts out in BC, and they're fake. Have you received one of these?
0: I have. I chat with you. I know what to watch for and go, yeah, this is not a thing. But they're going around.
1: Yeah, they really are. And what scared me, now I have not personally received one, but I know numerous people who have. And what scared me about the one that I saw, I mean, they're always scary, but this one, it made me definitely stop. And that's why I want to talk about this part. You know, we've talked on the show before with you about spoofing phone numbers and how they can make any name or number they want show up on your call display. So they'll pretend to be the government or RCMP, etc. Well, in the text message, pretending to be the Canadian Red Cross, if someone actually does a Google search for that phone number that showed up with this text message, it actually is the legitimate phone number for the Canadian Red Cross.
0: So how, if I made the call then, would it go to the Red Cross or is it being siphoned to them somehow?
1: Well, they're using that phone number so that if you stop and do the research, you'll think it's real. But the message is trying to get you to click on the link, and it's the link that's dangerous. They want you to click on the link. So, for example, this one said, Canadian Red Cross, urgent support needed, give to help people impacted by BC fires. And then it has a link there. And it looks convincing. It has the word Red Cross right there in the link. But if you do a little bit of research, you'll know that the Red Cross would never send out a link. Now, they do have some text to donate campaigns that they run, but if you look them up online, they're something very specific, like text the word fires to this 5-digit number to donate to the Canadian Red Cross. They will never send you an out-of-the-blue link like this for you to click on.
0: Boggles my mind the lengths they will go to, like you said, paying attention to news stories, tugging on yours and I's heartstrings. Oh, they need the money. And so you're like, yes, absolutely.

0: even a phone call. I get a little sketchy about phone calls.
1: Yeah, and you have to be, right? Because, I mean, I could call you and disguise my voice a little bit, Sean, and probably do a pretty good job pretending to be the government, pretending to be the Canadian Red Cross. You know, people are so skilled, and the scammers especially, you know, they know how to work all the angles to try and tug at the heartstrings and try and get us to open up our wallets.
0: You have to wonder how they sleep at night, seriously.
1: Yeah, I always say, if only they use their powers for good.
0: She's Julie Matthews, fraud prevention educator and consumer protection expert, and she takes the show on the road. Julie, how can they get a hold of you?
1: Well, they can find me anywhere on social media, Sean. They can get in touch with you, or they can visit my website, juliematthews.ca.
0: It's a lovely website, by the way.
1: Thank you.
0: You're very welcome. Thanks for coming on the show again.
1: Have a great day.
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10: Sean Burke's Great Song of the Day.
0: Well, good morning, 7:45. Let's take you back to 1991. George Straits, You Know Me Better Than That, number one on the Billboard singles charts. It's from his 1991 album, Chill of an Early Fall. We're going to play it for you in just a sec. First off, let's look at Georgie's career. Come on. Seriously. Ridiculously successful. Massive concerts, multiple, 60-plus number ones? He's done okay. Looking back, though, is there anything he might have done differently?

0: differently.
1: I've had a great career, and if I had to do one thing different, I think I would have kept writing. And where I quit writing for years, and just I got lazy about that. I really wasn't inspired to write, and kind of dependent on other songwriters, and found material that way, which I found a lot of great material. Once I kind of got back into songwriting, I regret not doing it for my whole career.

0: Peyton Smith, it's called Country Song on the Windspeaker Radio Network, Peace River at 91.7, 106.3 in Medicine Hats, and it's Tuesday with Sean. Good morning, 7:53. My addiction to TikTok, it takes me places. And the other day I saw something that I thought was kind of cool. I was like, you know what? Maybe you want to try this. You've seen the little free libraries in front of houses. People get rid of their books. People come by, grab a book, leave a book. This was a coffee mug exchange. You come by with a coffee mug. You see one you like, you grab one, you leave yours on the hook. I thought it was a great idea. So we did a little purge on the weekend. Got rid of some coffee mugs and Tupperware because you open the Tupperware cupboard and it just falls. So Nick says, you know what? We're having a Saturday. I'm going to take care of some stuff. And she went to town, cleaned it all up. Everything looks fantastic. So I want to talk about stuff you got a little too much of that you could stand to get rid of. Or maybe you can't because you're just, I need to keep it. What have you got too much of?
1: For me personally, it's probably movies, cassettes, CDs. I'm still hanging on to some of those.
0: Well, I don't know what to do with them all. What are you supposed to do?
1: I'm keeping mine because a lot of them you cannot get on streaming devices or things like that. So I'm keeping a lot of the stuff I have. I've downsized.
0: We've got totes full in the garage, and Nick has suggested, why don't you throw them on Marketplace? Marketplace is a nightmare. I don't want to have to deal with any of that.
1: No, me neither.
0: Like, if somebody showed up at the house and said, here, I'll give you $50 for the whole thing. Take it. Go.
1: Yeah.
0: Get out of here.
1: Yeah.
0: Go.
1: Yeah, I took my kids a bunch of the stuff. But, I mean, even I have a daughter that's 22, and movies to her, she's like, whatever. I've watched, like, five of them. And I was like, I brought you a whole bin of them that you would really enjoy. And she was like, well, I've only watched, like, probably five of them. And I took them to her in February.
0: Hey, if it's not on their phone, it's not going to happen.
1: Exactly. Yeah. And that's exactly how she looks at things.
0: You know, this sounds an awful lot like work, making me work. I got to put it in the machine. I got to turn on the TV. You know, my phone's in my hand.
1: Yeah, exactly. Yeah, pretty much. And I mean, I'm pretty sure if I told her I had cassettes, she would be like, what are those?
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0: Good morning. I'm Sean Burke with Look at News and Sports on the Wind Speaker Radio Network. StatsCan says inflation rose 3% in July. That's up from 2.8% in June and slightly higher than economists expected. The increase was largely driven by rebound in gas prices linked to renewed tensions in the Middle East and higher global oil costs. Airfares and travel tours also more expensive. Grocery inflation easing to 3.1% thanks to slower price increases for vegetables and chicken products. Economists say underlying inflation remains relatively stable, and most expect the Bank of Canada to leave the key interest rate unchanged when it makes its next rate decision September 2nd. The town of Cochrane has announced a backpack program to help local students hit the school year prepared. Benjamin Giroux has more.
1: Back-to-school times can be stressful, but the Cochrane and Area Family Resource Network, or FRN, in partnership with Staples, the Kiwanis Club of Cochrane, and the Cochrane Food Bank, are bringing their backpack program back to try and help parents make ends meet. The program is available from kids from kindergarten all the way to grade 12 with backpacks fully stocked with school supplies and will be running from August 17th to September 4th of this year with limited quantities. We got to chat with Kim Krawick about the event and asked what kind of school supplies these kids can expect.
2: So Staples actually is responsible for putting together all of the different backpacks, and they do an incredible job. They go through all of the back-to-school lists for each individual school and classroom, and backpacks are stuffed based according to grades that children attend to make sure that they get absolutely everything that they need for a successful school year.
1: For more information on registration and full interview clips with Kim, you can visit our website. In Cochrane, I'm Benjamin Giroux.
0: The second annual Seniors Talent and Fashion Show is coming up Wednesday at West Edmonton Mall. Jackson Fontaine has the preview.
3: The show is put on by the Edmonton Aboriginal Senior Center and will be showcasing the talents and cultures of First Nations, Métis, and Inuit seniors aged 50 or older. Carla Fidler, event coordinator for the show, says it will take place on the Phase 4 stage and guests should enter through doors 56 and 58 of the mall.
4: This talent and fashion show is much more than just entertainment. It's going to give our seniors visibility, pride, and celebrating our Indigenous peoples.
3: Fidler talked about how year one was held at the Senior Center, but they decided to make the switch to the mall because of the uncertainty of weather.
4: The event is also intended to increase awareness of our Indigenous seniors, artists and entrepreneurs, and strengthen our partnerships with Indigenous media, our vendors, community organizations.
3: In Edmonton, I'm Jackson Fontaine.
0: And the fourth annual Strathmore Medieval Fair and Artisan Market is coming up this weekend. Joanna Luna had a chance to chat with the founder, Gail Stamp.
5: Have you ever wanted to go back to the medieval time? 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
6: Me and a couple friends sort of put it together just for something to do. We were all getting past the COVID thing and decided, you know what, we need something fun to do. So that's kind of how that came about. And since then, there really has been no looking back. This is one of the funnest jobs I've ever had in my life, putting together the shows and, of course, attending all of the shows. Strathmore, it's special. It really is. It grows like crazy. I made myself a promise that when we hit 10,000 people in attendance at Strathmore, that we would do something special and celebrate that. And last year we did. We were just like shy, I think 40 shy of 10,000 people last year. So this year we're hosting an international joust in celebration, and it's while we're having a concert Saturday night.
5: Stamp says she loves creating something original and unique for the public. In Strathmore, I'm Joanna Luna.
0: In sports, Major League Baseball action, Jays all of a sudden have a shot at the playoffs. They open a series in Tampa this afternoon. First pitch at 4:40. CFL action this week, the Elks home to the Bombers on Friday. Game time is 7. That's a look at news and sports. To find more stories from across our province, visit our websites at cfweradio.ca and cjwe.ca. Weather's next.
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0: Windspeaker Radio Network Weather, brought to you by Air North, the Yukon's airline. For Chippenwood Buffalo, sunny this morning, sun and cloud through the afternoon, slight chance of showers, and a high of 23. Fort McMurray, some fog patches this morning, then some sunshine, sun and cloud through the afternoon, 30% chance of showers, risk of a late day thundershower, and windy, the high 26. Grand Prairie and Horse Lake First Nation, sun and cloud and windy, the high 26. Edmonton, Leduc County, some fog patches this morning, then some sunshine, sun and cloud through the afternoon, and a high of 25. Calgary, Satina, and Siksika Nations, sunny this morning, sun and cloud through the afternoon, up to 27. Slave Lake, some fog patches this morning, sun and cloud through the afternoon, windy, and high of 23. Lethbridge, Piikani Nation, sun and cloud, 30% chance of showers this morning and late this afternoon. Risk of a thunder shower, smoky and windy, and a high of 29. Medicine Hat, some sun and cloud, 30% chance of showers this morning and late this afternoon. Risk of a late day thunder shower, smoky and windy, and a high 30. Lac La Biche, Coal Lake, and Bonnyville, fog patches this morning, then some sunshine. Sun and cloud through the afternoon, just a slight chance of showers. Risk of a thunder shower, and high 24. Red Deer County, some sun and cloud, 30% chance of showers early this morning. Risk of a thunder shower, windy, and high 25. Peace River, some sun and cloud, windy, and high of 25. And an high level, some sun and cloud, windy, and high of 26.
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1: Redneck Till I Die, Tuesday morning with Sean. It's 8:14. Your chance to sing for your supper and a little bit more. The Elks in action this coming Friday. Bombers in town. I got game tickets, popcorns, pop, and a $25 GC for Mr. Mike's Steakhouse Casual. Yeah. What I need you to do is Google. Get on the Google. And look up the lyrics for Islands in the Stream. That's all you need to have ready. Then stick around. Okay? And we're talking this morning about, well, we did a little purge at the Berkey House on Saturday. Curious what you could stand to get rid of. What have you got a lot of?
2: I hate to say this, but I have too much clothes and shoes.
1: How many pairs of shoes do you have? Out of curiosity. I'm a runner, so I get it. I love shoes. I buy a lot of running shoes.
2: I'm sure I got a pair of shoes every day of a week. But do I wear them every day of the week? No.
1: You wear the same pair every day, don't you?
2: Pretty much, until they wear out. And then I put on another pair.
1: See, that's smart thinking. You've got backups waiting and ready to go.
2: Right.

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0: Reese and Michael Carroll, Living Our Love Song on the Speaker Radio Network. Edmonton at 98.5, 88.1 in Calgary. And it's Sean in the morning. Hello and welcome to your Tuesday. It's 8:25. Your birthday and anniversary shout outs in just a moment. In traffic, Highway 63, north of Township Road, 621. This is near Newbrook. Overturned semi. Expect it to be slow going. Yeah, that's going to take a while. That is going to take a while. Who's up for a parade? Yeah, our very own Joanna Luna in Lethbridge this morning. The parade starts at 9. It's whoop-up day straight through the 22nd. There's a lot. Rodeo, the Midway, you got the food trucks, the Ag Showcase, a family fun zone. Did I mention the rides, the food, all the fun? Yeah, all that stuff. And Gord Bamford, Trevor Panzak, and Mariah Stokes. And along with The Fault, like, I mean, the music, everything. It's a fantastic event. Straight through the 22nd, full details through our websites at cfweradio.ca and cjwe.ca. We'll hear from Joanna here in just a moment. As far as the weather goes, not a bad start to the day. The entire province is sitting at 15. Here we go.
1: 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It's all for you today, because it's birthday time.
0: All right, it's 8:25, and it's August 18th. Birthday and anniversary shout-outs. Bill and Chai Roberts, hey, happy anniversary, you two. 42 years. Wow. Congrats. Tommy Lockhart, happy birthday. And Sean O'Connor, happy birthday, Shani. On the list of celebs, Dennis Leary is 69. Christian Slater, remember Pump Up the Volume? Love that movie. Way back. Christian Slater's 57. Actor Ed Norton is 57. And Hot Rod, one of my favorite movies. Love Hot Rod. Andy Samberg is 48. If you're celebrating today, have like the best day ever. All the cake, all the fun. When you know someone's celebrating, let me know through our websites at cfweradio.ca and cjwe.ca.
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3: Hey, Sean, it's Joanna Luna here coming to you from Lethbridge from this year's Whoop Up Days. It's happening. Today is day one, running until August the 22nd, and let me just tell you, I'm about to be part of this annual Whoop Up Days parade presented by Park Place Shopping Center, and it feels like the whole community came out. There's over 90 entries that are taking place of this year's parade, and Whoop Up Days, I don't know if you know, Sean, but it's actually an amazing, iconic start at the end of the summer. And this is like a mini Calgary Stampede and Lethbridge's most popular and longest running community fair. And this is what it's all about, because the community has truly come out and they're celebrating right here. I'm literally about to get into the vehicle here. It's Joanna Luna. I want you to come on down here for this year's Whoop Up Days. Today is day one and gates will open at noon. Admission is free. It's Joanna Luna in the Community Cruiser, powered by our friends, ATB Financial. So come check it out. It's Whoop Up Days happening right now until August the 22nd.
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Waylon Jennings, Way More Blues, Wind Speaker Radio Network. Sean in the morning, it's 8:37. Tuesday rolls on. I asked you to get the lyrics to Islands in the Stream set and ready to go. It's Country Night at the Elks game. It's coming Friday against the Bombers. Your chance to sing for your supper and a little bit more. Give me a ring now at 866-909-7771. Good luck. It's Clay Walker. This is the Wind Speaker Radio Network. What?

0: 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For Chip at 89.9, 88.7 Red Deer. It's Tuesday with Sean. It's 8:42. Stand by. Request show's coming up. If there's a tune you want to hear, I can make it happen for you. Those deets on the way. First off, sing for your supper and a little bit more. Hello.
1: Good morning, Sean. How are you this morning?
0: Fantastic. How are you?
1: Oh, I don't know. I just heard you say we have to sing.
0: Who's this?
1: This is Lorette.
0: Lorette, you've got the words to Kenny and Dolly's Islands in the Stream all ready to go, do you?
1: Yes, I do.
0: Okay, it's Islands in the Stream. I'll be Kenny and you be Dolly.
1: Oh, great.
0: As soon as I'm done, you take over.
1: Okay.
0: Baby, when I met you, there was peace unknown. I set out to get you with a fine-tooth comb.
1: I was walking inside. Baby, there was something going on. That's funny, isn't it?
0: We're not going on tour anytime soon, my friend.
1: What had happened is I played the lyrics and I didn't go back to the beginning. So it's my fault.
0: Maybe we can play some senior centers or something one year.
1: Hey, I'm into that. I'll probably win there.
0: There you go. Well, congratulations, the Elks and the Bombers, Friday night at Commonwealth. I got four tickets for you, four popcorns, four small pops, and a $25 GC for Mr. Mike's Steakhouse Casual.
1: Oh, my lordy, we're going in style. Islands in the Stream, that is what we are.
0: All the way to the football game.
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4: Hey, it's Joetta Litta here, coming to you from Lethbridge for this year's Whoop Up Days. 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

0: 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Request shows on the way. It's 8:57 with Sean. We've been talking about purging. Did a bit of a purge on the weekend. Coffee mugs, you know, the Tupperware. You open the cupboard, bah, it all just falls. So Nick had enough. She's like, you know what? That's it. You deal with yard stuff, I'll deal with this. And now the kitchen is just, wow, the clutter is gone. What do you need to purge?
1: When we moved into this house, before we left the other place, we had packed up all kinds of coffee mugs that we didn't use.
0: Yeah.
1: We had tons of them. So we figured, well, that's okay. The boys will want coffee mugs, I'm sure, so we'll hang on to them.
0: Sure.
1: Okay, 8 years later...
0: You still
1: that
0: got
1: box,
0: them.
1: The box is still in the basement. However, we now have another shelf full of new coffee mugs.
0: You know what I'm looking at starting? You've seen the little tiny libraries on people's front lawns. How about a mug exchange? People can come by, grab a new mug, put a mug. I think it'd be a great idea.
1: Well, as long as they clean them first, it's a good idea.

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0: Quest Show right across the Wind Speaker Radio Network is underway with Dan Seals and Bob. That's for Julie. And it's Sean. Here we go. Nothing but your favorite tunes for the full hour. A few ways to get a hold of me. You should probably write these down. Maybe I'm on your phone or something. 866-909-7771. You can text or call cfweradio.ca and cjwe.ca. What can I play for you?
1: I had it in my head earlier. I haven't heard it for a while. Oh, come on, Kareem.
0: I love when things are in my head and then all of a sudden they're gone from my head.
1: They were. Oh, my gosh. And it was a good one because it was an old, I'm singing it.
0: You're singing it in your head.
1: In my head.
0: Yeah, but that's where the problem is. Everything goes away.
1: Don't know what. It's come over you. I found someone who... Don't make my brown eyes...
0: There it is! She got there!

0: A request from the text line, brand spanking new from Dallas Alexander. It's called Slow Boil. This is the Windspeaker Radio Network, and it's Sean. Hello.
1: Good morning, Sean. It's Brenda.
0: Hello. It's Tuesday. It's request show day. What do you need to hear?
1: I would like to hear Feed Jake by the Pirates of the Mississippi.
0: Oh, what a great song.
1: And video.
0: Oh, is the video really? You know, I don't know if I've ever seen it.
1: Oh, the video is so good.
0: Oh, is it a rip your heart out kind of video?
1: Oh, yeah.
0: Oh, jeez. Yeah, I don't need that.
1: Actually, maybe not. I don't remember. I just remember the dog, which was cute.
0: Oh, see, and you can't go wrong with a cute dog.
1: Yeah.

0: Good morning.
1: And how are you?
0: Well, it's Tuesday.
1: Yes, it is. Request show day. What song do you need to hear?
0: Some Beach.
1: By the one and only Blake Shelton.
0: You got it.
1: You got it.

0: That's for Doris in Saddle Lake. Born to be blue, it's the Judds. On the Windspeaker Radio Network, Edmonton at 98.5, 88.1 in Calgary. It's Tuesday with Sean, 925. Okay, let's take a break. We'll be back with Big Mike Callan next.
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0: Good morning, my friend.
1: There she is. Rita, how are you?
0: I'm getting better.
1: That a girl.
0: Yeah.
1: How was your weekend?
0: Not too bad. I went to for 3 days.
1: Oh, and how was it?
0: At least I got lots of my friends and my sisters and my relations came down from
1: Nice. So you got to hang out with family for a little while.
0: Yeah.
1: Was there lots of hugs? Lots of hugs, I bet.
0: Yeah, it was real nice.
1: That's awesome. So glad to hear that. Surrounded by love. That's a good thing.
0: Yeah.
1: What do you want to hear today, my friend?
0: I like to hear that nice put together band.

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0: a song for Lorette. It's Aaron Tippin. Whole lot of love on the line. This is the Windspeaker Radio Network. In Grand Prairie at 105.7, 103.5 in Lethbridge. It's Tuesday with Sean. It's 9:39. I have to say happy birthday to Corey Nordstrom. Happy 36 today, buddy. Looking sharp. And Tammy, your request for George Strait's Troubadour is coming up next.
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0: Good morning, Sean.
1: Delia, happy Tuesday. What's happening?
0: Thank you. Not much windy. I don't know. It's going to have blue sky, so I don't know.
1: Walk outside, make a mess of your hair, come back inside, and do it all over again.
0: Yep, that's right. It's one of those days.
1: It's a great day to wear a hat.
0: Yeah. But I don't like wearing hats. It makes me sweat in my head.
1: And then you get that ring around your hair, too.
0: Yeah, that's right.

0: Or maybe we could start a new trend. Maybe that's a good look all of a sudden. Who can tell anymore?
1: You never know. Yeah, it changes all the time anyway.
0: What do you need to hear today?
1: Do you have a song called How Beautiful Heaven Must Be?

0: Hi, could I hear Picture in a Frame by Mo Bandy?
1: Sure you can. Who's this?
0: Sylvia.
1: Sylvia, where are you calling from?
0: Bashaw.
1: And how are things in Bashaw today?
0: Well, quiet so far.
1: That's a good thing, isn't it? I'm a big quiet fan.
0: Yeah. No, it's going to be a beautiful day, so that's nice.
1: Get outside and enjoy.
0: Exactly.

0: Mo Bandy's picture in a frame. It's Sean, just about done for this Tuesday edition of The Request Show. We do it again on Thursday if I didn't get to your tune. My apologies. We run out of time eventually. From the text line, can I hear Cafe on the Corner by Sawyer Brown for all the farmers that are struggling this year? You bet. In just a minute. First.
1: Hey, Sean.
0: Hey, George and GP. How you doing, buddy?
1: Not too bad. How are you been doing?
0: Yeah, not too bad.
1: That's good to hear.
0: Yeah. What do you need to hear today, bud?
1: I wanted to request a song to Cara Quendipin, going out to my wife. It's our anniversary song.
0: Oh, what's your wife's name?
1: Cindy Gray.

0: Here's your latest national Indigenous news on the Windspeaker Radio Network. I'm Brooklyn Britton. An Alberta chief is calling for more respect from the provincial government after its Indigenous Relations Minister missed a marquee event commemorating the 150th anniversary of the signing of Treaty 6 on Monday. Joey Peat, the Grand Chief of the Confederacy of Treaty 6 First Nations, told reporters at Edmonton City Hall that the lack of representation from Premier Danielle Smith's government says a lot. He said if we want true reconciliation, it's time that they, quote, need to come and sit at the table with us and understand treaty and respect us and stop pushing us aside. Yesterday, the 150th celebration event hosted by the City of Edmonton and Mayor Andrew Neck saw Indigenous leaders and elders participate in ceremonies, drumming, dancing, and the raising of the Treaty 6 flag at Churchill Square. Neck also issued a proclamation for Treaty 6 Recognition Day in Edmonton. Alberta Indigenous Relations Minister Rajan Sahin's office said in a statement that she was away but committed to maintaining strong relationships. Sahin's press secretary, Kara Folk, said the 150th anniversary is a significant milestone and a time to reflect on history while also looking ahead. Folk said the minister will continue to engage with Treaty 6 First Nations and Indigenous leaders as this important anniversary is commemorated, Folk said. The 150th celebration treaty event is the first of many planned in Edmonton throughout the week to mark the anniversary, including a reenactment of the treaty signing. More commemoration events are scheduled to take place this weekend at Fort Carleton in Saskatchewan. According to National Chief Cindy Woodhouse Nepinak, more than 30,000 First Nations children who were removed from their homes have now received compensation through the First Nations Child and Family Services and Jordan's Principal Settlement. Over $1.2 billion has been provided in compensation to eligible claimants, marking an important milestone in one of Canada's largest class action settlements. The claims period remains open for removed child class and removed child family claimants. Claims can be submitted online, by mail, or fax. Each claim is individually reviewed to ensure that every claimant has the opportunity to have their claim assessed. Those who may be eligible for compensation under the removed child and family class include First Nations individuals who were removed from their homes as children between April 1st of 1991 and March 31st of 2022. They should visit fnchildclaims.ca. Métis artist Bonnie Saunders has contributed to the Royal Canadian Legion's 100th anniversary with a special piece that reflects the national organization's dedication to service, sacrifice, advocacy, and community. She designed a plate that uses the Legion's historic and modern badges to form the zeros in 100, with images making up the number one. Integrated into the artwork are representations of wartime service, nursing support, military branches, the policing service, modern members, and veterans. For more than 20 years, Saunders has been creating tributes and keepsakes for government bodies. She reaches out to them when there is a special occasion approaching. As part of Saunders' commitment to the individuals she creates the keepsakes for, a portion of each sale of a plate is donated to various causes, including the Support Our Troops Fund and the RCMP Foundation. That is your latest national Indigenous news.
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4: 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And it's time for Conversational Nakota with Thomas Snow and Alice Kakwitz. Living in southern Alberta on the Stoney Nakota Nation, Thomas and Alice want to do their part to help preserve the Nakota language. Here's Thomas and Alice with Conversational Nakota on CFWE.
5: I'm Boath Ditz. Welcome to Conversational Nakota. My name is Thomas Snow, here as always with Inkusin Alice Kakwitz. Ina ne wihin up in it again, Nagaha ne ambane, ne don hakina ne da wahnin, it's in Giran Sasik Saka Daguna, that's a spemonki abine, Giran mapejanath jats.
6: Amba was ditch, ambas ditch, itchigavits, Dagun Sawa. Ake wenu changing ya bihna nangu nihan ngitam ni hejabe ke wedu ha ibihna
5: Today's a beautiful day outside. We're at the start of the week, and I just got back early this morning from Toronto, from out east. I think we might get a little bit into, the topic of what brought me out there. But also, today is a very, the weather, I think, has been really moving into a new time of celebration, of recognition. And of course, we're talking about Mu, the thunder beings and the thunder spirits and, the thunderbirds as well. And I always love hearing stories of old stories that have to do with these ancient beings. And it's really interesting because what brought me out to Toronto, was the study of Indigenous law, the study of governance, of policy, and the recognition and affirmation of Indigenous rights, and how that's viewed in the Canadian court systems and by the Supreme Court of Canada. And what I think is always so fascinating is that it's in the people and communities that speak the least English sometimes, that those old stories and those that truly believe in those teachings, that's where it's found. And on the other side, in the highest court of Wasiju, Nimankotsinyo Tabinen of so-called Canada, they recognize the importance of that. But it's recognized as long as it's being affirmed and practiced. And so everyone out there, all Indigenous people, have a right to practice our beliefs, to practice our ways. But more than a right, we also have a responsibility to future generations to uphold those rights so that they're able to exercise them as well. And so now I think that grounding this conversation into the Mu, into the Widu, into the springtime, it really is a really good and important place to go, because when people think of relationships, they think of between, they often think of between people. That's the word people, the first thing goes. But the truth is that, the land and the earth have had a relationship with the sky and the sun long before people came around, long before we were here, and we recognize that with animals and the arrival of the two-legged people, the arrival of people, it's recognized there's a time before the arrival of people, and it's recognized there's a time before that, and there are different ways of understanding of speaking about that time, of teaching about that time, that is the basis of Indigenous law. And so it's something that I think is really important for audience members to understand, both Indigenous and non-Indigenous.
6: Daguna hagitunzes. Hitsons, we had digitia, dohun saga, near ihamitawat, hikta me hubinesiha, nahnis, nangahambane, ze nihijabinisne, gixabitawat, nangu dukten daguis, duegas, hikta mubine. 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It's in Zehantiha, Oedigitia bi okana. 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Ne dagugas nane. Ze ahinduhis in genazis. Ze injah oe digitiabi. 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Dukin incoming tize. In chunza fixeam it's a what it's a naze ne tanuskani abinefna ugichunze ukankanze. Is in Yemen's Windanachi, who gets who the Duhua Saksaga in Habitsavan. It's a Nazi Duhua Saksaga, who gets who the Gitsunzabi. Then Makutin, in game coming in you, Windanachi, you have his ze Nagitsi Dabi, nine passing Tabi, it's a Dunyazi dance, it's a
5: Sneezinaina, you. Really speak to the importance or an understanding that oftentimes we overlook in our community is that the togetherness, the unity, and the social cohesion that existed prior to the arrival of the Europeans. Now, if you go on the reserve, you know, it can kind of seem chaotic at times. And I think it's important for us to understand that it wasn't always that way. Mm. It wasn't always that way. And the reason why was because of the laws of our communities. The laws that have been forgotten because they were never written down. And a law does not have to be written down to be a law. I think a lot of people think that it has to be written and set in stone. But that's not the case, and that's not the way that Canadian law works. Is that law is an interpretation, and it's based in what community believes is right and wrong. And when communities come together to correct behaviors, to decide on actions, to decide on relations, to decide on how they want to live together, they're in the act of creating law. And that's something that's been taken from us. You know, we've been told we can't do that. But and the truth is that we always have. And so I want to talk about that in the after the break. You're listening to Conversational Nakoda with myself, Thomas Noe, and Inkusin Alice Kakwit.

0: Welcome back to Conversational Nakota. My name is Thomas Snow here, as always, with Inkosin Alice Kikwits. So now we're in the spring season, and I think you're looking outside, and you're saying that the thunder is returning, and you know, for practitioners and all across these lands, you know, those the return of mu is a significant cultural event. And for myself, I always love mu because there's a certain, I remember from when I was a kid, is that excitement of mu, but also the talk of thunderbirds and thunder beings is something that draws a child's imagination. You know, it's something we can imagine, it's something we look for in the sky. And mu is a very real and powerful being. You know, it's not just a name that we throw around. It's actually a being like all others that you can feel its presence. You can feel its power. And it's ancient. And so, you know, it's with that understanding and that respect that, you know, I look to mu as a teacher. And also want to further examine the ways that our community has identified, has recognized, and has affirmed the existence and the relationship with mu through our cultural protocols, practices, and ceremonies.
1: It's in Mitsins ne hektam ubine heam winchasta is cabine ustina hem chasta wincha hangede do winja gine tawa to huntanga nawahna Zeus nebakutinin in committee abishna. 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
0: Ishnisin, I know you really highlighted that importance of the felt experience of mu. You know, we always say everything has a nari, everything has a spirit in this world and beyond. And, you know, you really spoke to that feeling of that spirit, that, you know, it's a good, mu is a good example of that. You may not see it, but you can feel it as the thunder echoes through and shakes the ground, and it's a reminder of, you know, our connection to spirit. And there are a lot of different toksuye, which you said is a lot of different teachings and protocols and ways of following and honoring, you know, these different transitionary times and these different beings that different families have. And I think that's something that everyone always looks for, is what's the one thing that everyone practices? But that's the wrong way of looking at it. So we're not all supposed to practice one thing. Is that we all have a small piece of something important, in the same way that each blade of grass covers the prairie. And all of them make up the prairie itself. And I feel that within our cultures, within our clans, within our societies, within our nations, we all have different pieces and as individuals within families, you know, we're that little blade of grass, and we're just as important to the plains as, you know, as all of it. And so, you know, for families that are, you know, wanting to reconnect in a respectful way, in what is something that young Stoney families, that young Indigenous families can do during this time, that you think would help them recognize that power and, you know, and be able to connect to that mu nari, that mu spirit?
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0: Welcome back to Conversational Nakota. My name is Thomas Snow here, as always, with Inkushin Alaska Quits. Now, before the break, Inkushin was asked this question of, well, I posed a question to Inkushin about, you know, what can families do, young families, to celebrate and mark this time, and, you know, while being respectful of protocol and ceremony and ceremonialists. And the first thing that Ina said was that, you know, since time immemorial, our people have had practices to honor the thunder beings that have returned, and to honor this time of transition. And, you know, something that families can do, young families, she said, everyone has smudge, some form of smudge, and if you don't, there's access to smudge. And if you don't have any particular practice yet, maybe you haven't found an elder, or you know, you don't have a lineage of practitioners to draw from. She said the foundation that you can do is to light the smudge. Light the smudge in honor of the thunder beings. And you know, something that you said that I really appreciated was that, you know, that seeing isn't believing, or seeing isn't the epitome of believing. Well, in that you should not first need to see to believe. Because I feel like that is how a lot of other people, a lot of other cultures mark things, especially Wasiju culture. So you got to see it, show me. And you said that, you know, when you're offering, you're making an offering, when you're honoring through a smudge these beings that are ancient and so powerful, that you may not, what happens is not something you may see, but something that you may feel inside of you. You hear, your other senses are used, you feel it inside of your heart or inside of you. And that practice is just as important as seeing. And, you know, I think that's a good place for families to start. And you mentioned that, you know, even the move, the return of the thunder marks, it's not the end of it. It's from there, the move, you know, they go through these different transitionary stages, and there's young ones that are born of the thunder birds. And so there's little ones that, you know, just like our families, they have their families too. And their children are learning along the way, as they test out their powers. And I think it's so interesting because, you know, in our community, because of residential schools, because of different persecution and different types of things that have restricted our abilities to practice, I would say that our young ones are testing out their powers as the little thunderbirds do. And I think even in our old ones telling us that even the young ones would test out their powers, they were showing us how to pass on teachings through generations. Mm-hmm. And that spring marked a renewal and a new transition into that. But it also served as a reminder to all that you know, were being taught that, you know, that they weren't it. That there was going to be another generation that was coming along that was going to be testing those powers. And that was part of a continuous cycle that has been going on since, you know, since the world first, since the thunder beings first flew across the sky. That was an ongoing process, and we are simply a part of it. But in order for that to continue, we need to tell those stories. We need to uphold those teachings and recognize them within those stories, that we all have the ability to pray, and we all have the ability in some form or another to honor this sacred time and this special time. And then it's not only for just a few to be able to follow that. I think that's very important for young families to hear.
1: Itin mi chis de fumas de ya nangadians ni wati da bigene ni e bits ma kutsi na bigte ni e bits u gitsu de datsa tuksuye ugichunze ne hektam padaha hektam inga hubine winjananga sanushta misinte ni 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
0: is nisina you know you we recognize that there's a time where a culture had to be hidden to survive, that there was a shame sometimes associated with that I remember is people are afraid. They're afraid of what the Jews will say, what other people say. Hey, do kin mangi up ista kuingi up ista. Like that's things that people say. I remember and still do sometimes, and I think for our generation, it's we'll let them watch, like, we'll let them see, and because there was a time where people weren't afraid. And it's gotten to the point where, in a great balance, to have fallen so far one way, it has to swing the other way as well, to balance out that exercise of those ceremonies, the exercise of what was hidden that now needs to be brought back out into the light, so that it can grow, because future generations need it. You know, I think it's so important, and as Ina, you mentioned, you know, it's something that is necessary. It's something we should be proud of. It's something we don't have to be afraid of anymore. And it's something we need to start doing more and more, especially with our young families, with our young ones, with our little ones, and with our elders as well. Those that were made to be afraid. You know, we have to show through all of the generations that this is something to celebrate, that it's okay to practice these things, and that we will support each other through all of the generations to uphold, affirm, and keep these practices going in perpetuity. You've been listening to Conversational Nakota. We'll be back next week with myself, Thomas Snow, and Inkushin Alice Kakwitz.
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12: 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Water is life. We will not support any legislation that infringes on our rights or risks the well-being of our peoples. 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

in Treaty 6 and 8 and the homeland of the Métis Nation of Alberta. 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Anta Treaty 6 Mina 8, Mina Otaskiko tse le Métis Nation of Alberta, Ina Tuhta Mikoma, CFWE, Alberta's Best Country.

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0: Αγαπητοί μου, και ξέπα, και αυτό το κάνει σου γκίσκακ. 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And here we are on Tuesday morning. I have come back for another day here in Alberta's best country, CFWE. And I just want to thank meeting some good people this weekend. I mean, great people. You know, there are a couple of them from Sherwood Park and Leonard and Heather from Beaumont, I believe. And it was good. Don Hall and his wife, Gail. And Roger and Vicky, we had a good visit. Like Don and Gail were the neighbors, and they were having some fire, and oh, they had a good apple pie. That was a good apple pie. Thank you so much for that, by the way. Tony, I really enjoyed that. That was when we were out camping, but didn't have very good luck on camping because. My luck was a little light. You know, first we ran out of water after Saturday night. And then on Sunday night, the furnace wouldn't work. And it was cold. It wouldn't work. So my baby, I kept her covered all night and make sure she was warm. And then this morning I turned on the stove. Made an early coffee, even though I don't drink coffee at early. I had one and relaxed and really warmed up the place. That was Honky Tonk Songs by Dolly Parton. We just finished and we're going to do a little bit of Got Me You, Brad Sims and late Joe Diffie Country, C-O-U-N-T-R-Y. And then a little bit of Alabama. These are the ones that you hear first here in Alberta's best country, CFWE.
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0: Today wasn't a very good day for me. My feet were swelling, and for the weekend, I guess wearing my cowboy boots. I never wear my cowboy boots, and I wore them all day Saturday and Saturday night. And so now I've got swelling feet. And no, it just didn't work out very well. My knees were bad. Not a very good day, I'll tell you, yesterday. And after coming home from the campsite, thank God for Lloyd Martin for always being there for me and always helping me. And he's the meat in my Nanaskamun to have a good friend like that, you know, doing everything for you, that's for sure. Hector, and that was Moonshine, Hector Owen, Hector Ridgely. And with a little while, we're going to kick off a little bit of Charlie Pride, Hector, I'm Just Me. And Ride at Dawn, Hector, and Shawnee Kish, and a little bit of Tougher Than the Rest, Travis Tritt, and also She Let Herself Go, George Strait. And don't forget that we're going to do a little bit of classic country for an hour. Great, great music, man. You know, I always enjoy the classic country. Some great songs, and I really enjoy that. Tapway. And I kind of rested in, because my knee was hurting so bad. I had a tough time getting up with my feet. So, no, it's a tough weekend. I don't think I'll wear my cowboy boots for a while again. Or, you know what? What I should do is wear them every day a little bit. You know, just get my body to get used to them. And then when I do go out, I'll be okay. I should wear them an hour or two a day. Here in Alberta's best country, CFWE. Hi, hi.
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If it sounds country, man, that's what it is. 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Yeah, okay. Well, 1, 2, 3, 4. 1, 2, 3, 4. Busted flat in Baton Rouge and heading for the trains. Feeling nearly faded as my jeans. Bobby thumbed a diesel down just before it rained.

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5: Manitoukan Oilfield Services, Inc. invites members of the public to attend an open house regarding a proposed land use bylaw amendment for its existing Conklin operations. The proposed amendment would add industrial and general as a discretionary use within the existing rural district, or RD, for the property legally described as SW-16-77-8W4M, DML 250032, located on Leismer Road, approximately 5.5 kilometers from the Conklin Corner. The amendment would support the continued operation of the existing industrial facility. A development permit will be required before any future development proceeds. The public open house will be held Thursday, August 26, 2026, from 3 p.m. to 8 p.m. at the Conklin Multiplex. Members of

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1: He said, "Pardon me for being so bold, but you got a cigarette that's already rolled?" I gave him one. He lit it in his own good time. The smoke in that pool room hung like fog. When he talked, he sounded like a growling dog. He said, "Would you care for a dollar on the five and the nine?" Now this man was ugly and his eyes were mean. His clothes were dirty, but his hands were clean. He held that stick like a mother holds the hand of a child. Well, I've been known to hustle a few. When the waitress said, "Is he playing you?" And I said, "Yeah. Bring me brandy, water by." Little Red Parker was away in the back, taking quarters and handling racks. And I told him, "Red, come up here. Glue him up tight." That brandy had me feeling warm. I tipped that waitress and I checked her form. And I said, "Honey, you like a winner?" And she just smiled. I played like a man with a broken wrist. I won two and he won six. And I had him set up, so I said, "Let's play for five." By this time a crowd had gathered around to see this fish and just watch him drown. I told that waitress, "More brandy, water by." Then he went out and got a custom cue. He said, "It's no offense to you, but I don't play off the wall with nobody but friends." It had gold initials and a leather grip, pearl and silver inlaid tip. He smiled at me and said, "Why don't we play for 10? Well, I've never seen a man that walked who made those balls and table talk. They're speaking English,

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I strolled out just to watch him ride. There was a blunt and a caddy built like the rest of that car. The boys in the pool room, they had them laughing. I hung it up and just let it pass. And didn't have a thing but my elbows to put on.

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0: Here's your latest national Indigenous news on the Windspeaker Radio Network. I'm Brooklyn Britton. An Alberta chief is calling for more respect from the provincial government after its Indigenous Relations Minister missed a marquee event commemorating the 150th anniversary of the signing of Treaty 6 on Monday. Joey Pete, the Grand Chief of the Confederacy of Treaty 6 First Nations, told reporters at Edmonton City Hall that the lack of representation from Premier Danielle Smith's government says a lot. He said if we want true reconciliation, it's time that they, quote, need to come and sit at the table with us and understand treaty and respect us and stop pushing us aside. Yesterday, the 150th celebration event hosted by the City of Edmonton and Mayor Andrew Neck saw Indigenous leaders and elders participate in ceremonies, drumming, dancing, and the raising of the Treaty 6 flag at Churchill Square. Neck also issued a proclamation for Treaty 6 Recognition Day in Edmonton. Alberta Indigenous Relations Minister Rajan Sahin's office said in a statement that she was away but committed to maintaining strong relationships. Sahin's press secretary, Kara Folk, said the 150th anniversary is a significant milestone and a time to reflect on history while also looking ahead. Folk said the minister will continue to engage with Treaty 6 First Nations and Indigenous leaders as this important anniversary is commemorated, Folk said. The 150th celebration treaty event is the first of many planned in Edmonton throughout the week to mark the anniversary, including a reenactment of the treaty signing. More commemoration events are scheduled to take place this weekend at Fort Carleton in Saskatchewan. According to National Chief Cindy Woodhouse Nepinak, more than 30,000 First Nations children who were removed from their homes have now received compensation through the First Nations Child and Family Services and Jordan's Principal Settlement. Over $1.2 billion has been provided in compensation to eligible claimants, marking an important milestone in one of Canada's largest class action settlements. The claims period remains open for removed child class and removed child family claimants. Claims can be submitted online, by mail, or fax. Each claim is individually reviewed to ensure that every claimant has the opportunity to have their claim assessed. Those who may be eligible for compensation under the removed child and family class include First Nations individuals who were removed from their homes as children between April 1st of 1991 and March 31st of 2022. They should visit fnchildclaims.ca. Métis artist Bonnie Saunders has contributed to the Royal Canadian Legion's 100th anniversary with a special piece that reflects the national organization's dedication to service, sacrifice, advocacy, and community. She designed a plate that uses the Legion's historic and modern badges to form the zeros in 100, with images making up the number one. Integrated into the artwork are representations of wartime service, nursing support, military branches, the policing service, modern members, and veterans. For more than 20 years, Saunders has been creating tributes and keepsakes for government bodies. She reaches out to them when there is a special occasion approaching. As part of Saunders' commitment to the individuals she creates the keepsakes for, a portion of each sale of a plate is donated to various causes, including the Support Our Troops Fund and the RCMP Foundation. That is your latest national Indigenous news.
1: 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Built by the community, for the community, creating jobs and building futures together.
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Some crazy boy with wild ideas. 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

0: Mu punapitagiskak. 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Good afternoon. And I'm back again here in Alberta's best country after all that beautiful classic music that's, you know, a classic country. And hi, Mom. We miss you, Mom. We love you, Mom. And I sure hope each and every one of you had a great weekend, because I most certainly did. And right away here, we just kicked off. We just finished That's the Way Love Goes. I love that song, man. Merle Haggard hooked that and put a little dust on the bottle, hooked that one, man. And that's David Lee Murphy. We're going to kick that off a little bit. And Better Man by Clint Black. And Honky Tonk Heroes, Waylon Jennings. Them are the ones who come here first in Alberta's best country, CFWE. You heard it here first, here in Alberta's best country. And we got Bill Steinhauer's tournament coming this weekend, you know, for late son, Dallas Steinhauer, and Memorial. And I always look forward to that. I really enjoy playing that golf tournament. I don't have a partner yet, but hey, somebody might step up or need one. I'm looking for a partner, and that's on Saturday, that's for sure. I believe we start at 10. Shotgun start at 10. And tonight, it's a men's night, so I'm going to drop my clubs and take them out and get the Jacksons lined up here in Alberta's best country. You can bring all three of them, Barry, Lyle, and Merle. The more money I'll make. Hi, hi.
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1: Wagamina, it's that time of day. So don't forget tomorrow morning at 10 o'clock, Convo Cree, Nehiawewin. 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If the Pendutonan, Pig, you going on, come and visit us at 10, my wife and I. And, I'm looking forward to having a great day tomorrow, great tomorrow morning. So come and visit us here in Alberta's best country, CFWE. That's where we tell you all the good stories. We just finished playing Horseback by Cody Johnson. But in a little while here, we'll kick off a little bit Baby Beat My Love Song, Easton Corbin. And then we're going to have to do a little bit Red River Jig for all you fiddle lovers, the Grandy Boys. I hope you're all jigging. I know Frank will be jigging, and Lloyd says he's jigging. You know, he's going to give me a text and say, I'll have to pull over to the side of the road and do a little jig. That Cold Cold Heart by Hank Williams Sr., Church by Donna Marino, and Sunny in 75, Joe Nichols. And if we get a chance, we'll squeeze in Honey, a little bit of 15.

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Sounds like coming home. This is CFWE. Now in Dene. Nahe kens in yagos iti laundi narete. Edila nitsigonde heraton.

Alberta's Best Country, CFWB. It's Brooklyn. Happy Tuesday. I hope you're having a great day. It is another warm day in the province, so hopefully you're taking in a little bit of sun. Here's Randy Hauser. It's Running Out of Moonlight on Alberta's Best Country.

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0: Steve Earle with Copperhead Road right here on Alberta's Best Country. This afternoon, I want to know, how do your pets get your attention? I have a cat. If there are any cat owners out there, you know that they do not sleep through the night for a reason that I don't know. I'll need to research it, but it is wild. And every single night, I turn over, I lay on my left side, and my cat jumps on my bed. She meows in my ear. And if I do not turn over to the right side, because that's where she likes to lay with me, she will be swatting me on my head with her paw until I move over. Like, it's insane. And I try not to cave. I'm like, it's fine. I can take another swat or two. I'll just fall right back asleep. And it feels like she's getting harder and harder every single night. So then here I am, moving over to obey my cat, and I'm sleeping on the right side, which is the hottest side of the bed, by the way, so it's not that great. So how do your pets get your attention? You can tell me on Facebook or give me a call or text at 866-909-7771.
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Hey, if you have any lightly used teddy bears that are in need of a good home, you do have until the end of the month to drop them off at either the Grand Prairie Family Education Center or the Stepping Stones Daycare. All these teddy bears are going to be getting a little cleanup and going back into the community to youth groups and schools. I mean, I have a couple that definitely could be donated. I do not need them anymore, and maybe you don't either. So make sure to drop them off before the end of the month. Here's Patty Loveless on Alberta's Best Country.

0: New music from McCoy Moore. It's Forget We Ever Met. You're listening to Alberta's Best Country. Have you ever seen the world's largest sausage in Mundare? That is something I would never thought I would have ever said in my life. But the sausage did reach a big milestone over the weekend on Saturday. It turned 25 years old. Also feels weird to be older than this thing. Anyway, if you haven't seen it in Mundare, I mean, you really won't miss it. It is about an hour outside Edmonton. So if you are looking for a short road trip, you want to see one of the world's biggest anythings, you can go check it out. But we also have a lot of other rather large items here in Alberta. Have you ever seen any of them? Let me know. 866-909-7771.
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5: 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The kids tell me my ads are boring and that I should make them more exciting, like video games. I don't know about that, but I can tell you this. 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

Alberta's Best Country CFWE. We are coming up to 3 o'clock, which means I'm going to have your great song of the day. Here's Gary Morris's Velvet Chains on CFWE. There.

Alberta's Best Country, CFWE. It's Brooklyn. I hope you're having a great day. This afternoon, we are talking about the ways our pets get our attention. Is it in an annoying way or are they polite about getting your attention? You can tell me on Facebook or give me a call or text at 866-909-7771. Here is Ella Langley. It's Choose in Texas on Alberta's Best.

0: Smith. It's Tipping Point right here on Alberta's Best Country. It is 3:16, which means it's time for your great song of the day. Back in 2003, Alan Jackson and Jimmy Buffett, they were number one on the country charts.
1: It's Brooklyn's great song of the day.
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0: doesn't matter. It's 5 o'clock somewhere.
1: It's always on 5 in Margaritaville, come to think of it.
0: I heard that.
1: You've been there, haven't you?
0: Yes, sir.
1: I've seen your boat there.

0: 5 o'clock somewhere by Alan Jackson and Jimmy Buffett here on Alberta's Best Country. Back in 2003, they were number one on the country charts with that song. It spent a total of 8 weeks at number one and even won Vocal Event of the Year at the CMA Awards.
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To Alberta's best country, and today is the start of the End the Silence campaign with Kids Help Phone. It aims to encourage Indigenous boys and men to seek mental health supports if they need it. And coming up after Lainey Wilson, we are going to be hearing more about this campaign. Here's Dierks Bentley. It's Somewhere on a Beach on Alberta's best country.

0: Lainey Wilson and John Mayer. It's Phone Keys Wallet right here on Alberta's Best Country. Today is the start of the End the Silence campaign with Kids Help Phone, which is aiming to encourage Indigenous boys and men to seek mental health supports if they need it. Deanna Dunham, she is the Director of Indigenous Initiatives with Kids Help Phone, and talk to us about why this campaign is so important.
1: Well, at its heart, End the Silence is about ensuring Indigenous boys and young men know they're not alone, that they matter, and that support is available. So there are really two objectives to the campaign: to provide Indigenous boys and young men with supports, mental health support, and the other is to advocate and foster for additional research and programming. Well, the campaign was created because Indigenous boys and young men have often been overlooked in discussions about mental health. There's very little research out there. There's limited programming. What programming there is, we've tried to collect on the End the Silence website.
0: What led Kids Help Phone bringing these partners together for the campaign?
1: Well, Kids Help Phone works with hundreds of Indigenous communities and organizations and volunteers from coast to coast to coast. So we also work with closely with other charities that support Indigenous youth. So the Kids Help Phone Indigenous Advisory Council saw that there was a need for more support for Indigenous boys and young men, but they also recognized that we had the partnerships in place to advocate in an impactful way. And then they put the development of this campaign into Finding Hope, KHP's action plan for supporting Indigenous youth.
0: So what types of mental health supports can youth access through the campaign and Kids Help Phone?
1: Well, one of the strengths of End the Silence is that it doesn't just raise awareness, it also connects young people directly with support. So ways that people can access support through the website are direct connections to Kids Help Phone services. So through Kids Help Phone, Indigenous boys and young men can access confidential support by text, online messaging, or by phone. And those are available 24/7 and they're free.
0: That was Deanna Dunham, the Director of Indigenous Initiatives with the Kids Help Phone. Today is the start of their End the Silence campaign. You can learn more about it up on their website at kidshelpphone.ca.
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Alberta's Best Country, CFWE. We are coming up to 4 o'clock. We're going to take a look at your news, sports, and weather. Here's the Tractors on Alberta's Best Country.

0: Good afternoon. Here's the latest news in northern and central Alberta on CFWE. A national movement dedicated to the mental health of Indigenous boys and young men launched today, aiming to foster more open conversations and encourage young people to seek support. Led by Kids Help Phone, End the Silence is establishing an annual recognition day focused on the mental health needs of Indigenous boys and young men. The initiative seeks to raise awareness of the challenges this group faces while promoting greater research and the development of culturally informed resources. The campaign, developed in partnership with Indigenous communities, highlights available support and reminds Indigenous boys and young men that it is okay to reach out and talk about how they're feeling. A new website, endthesilence.com, offers culturally grounded mental health resources created specifically for Indigenous boys and young men. As of today, no wildfires were burning in Alberta's forest protection area, the first time the province has recorded a completely fire-free day in August in at least a decade. The milestone arrives during Alberta's wettest summer on record. Persistent damp conditions have not only kept fire activity at historic lows, but have also freed up firefighters and wildfire support staff to deploy to other regions where they are needed most. Officials stress that the work is far from over. Crews continue to monitor conditions closely and stand ready to respond should warmer, drier weather spark new fires. Albertans are encouraged to stay up to date by checking the Alberta Wildfire Dashboard for the latest information on any active wildfires across the province. Members of the Fort McKay First Nation are invited to access in-person mental health counseling starting today. Registered psychiatric nurse Bev Nakoni will be providing mental health support in the community from today to the 20th. There will be another series of appointments available from September 15th to 17th. The Fort McKay First Nation emphasizes that counseling will focus on each individual's goals, strengths, and overall well-being. The approach will be respectful, culturally safe, and centered on the person. Appointments can be booked by calling or texting Nakoni at 403-461-3655. RCMP in Northern Alberta are seeking witnesses as they continue investigating the suspicious death of a man on Chippewa Prairie First Nation more than 2 years ago. Police say officers responded to Nokahu Road south of Fort McMurray at about 4:13 a.m. on January 13, 2024, following a report of an unresponsive man. He was later identified as Tyler Herman. An autopsy was conducted at the office of the chief medical examiner 2 days later. RCMP say the manner of the death was deemed suspicious. The Wood Buffalo RCMP General Investigation Section has continued investigating Herman's death and is now asking anyone with information to come forward. New information can emerge as an investigation continues, and even more details someone considers minor could prove significant. Anyone with information is asked to contact the Wood Buffalo RCMP at 780-788-4040 or 310-RCMP. Taking a look at your sports, Edmonton defensive back J.J. Ross and quarterback Cody Vajaro have been named the CFL's top players for Week 11. Ross had two interceptions, including one return for 85 yards for a touchdown, with four defensive tackles and a forced fumble, leading to another touchdown in Edmonton's 42-12 win over Toronto on Saturday. The Elks take on the Blue Bombers on Saturday. And the Toronto Blue Jays take on a challenging six-game trip that will pit them against the Tampa Bay Rays and New York Yankees. The Jays start their road trip tonight against the Rays with Jose Serrano going for the Jays against Nick Martinez for the Rays. That's your latest news and sports on CFWE. To find the latest news in Alberta, you can visit our website at cfweradio.ca. A look at northern and central Alberta weather is next.
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0: Here's a look at your CFWE evening weather. Fort Chippewa, Fort McMurray, and the Wood Buffalo region, partly cloudy tonight, low of 13. Tomorrow, mix of sun and cloud, high of 25. Grand Prairie, Horse Lake First Nation, clear, low of 12. Tomorrow, sunny, high of 26. Lloydminster, partly cloudy, low of 12. Tomorrow, sunny, high of 25. Red Deer, partly cloudy tonight, low of 9. Tomorrow, sunny, high of 25. Cold Lake and Bonnyville, partly cloudy, low of 11. Tomorrow, mix of sun and cloud, high of 25. And Edmonton, Enoch, Cree Nation, and Leduc, partly cloudy tonight, low of 13. Tomorrow, sunny, high of 26. Right now in Fort Chippewa, Fort McMurray, and the Wood Buffalo region, it's 26, partly cloudy. Grand Prairie, Horse Lake, First Nation, mostly cloudy, 23. Lloydminster, 26, partly cloudy. Red Deer, mostly cloudy, 26. Cold Lake and Bonnyville, 25, mostly cloudy. And Edmonton, Enoch, Cree Nation, and Leduc, 23, mix of sun and cloud.
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WCFWE, it's Brooklyn. We are just past 4 o'clock. I hope you're having a great day. We'll be chatting with each other until 6. Here's Sammy Kershaw's Third Rate Romance on Alberta's Best Country.

0: Justin Moore, it's Why We Drink right here on Alberta's Best Country. This afternoon, we've been talking about our pets. How do they get your attention? My cat is, like all cats, very obnoxious about getting my attention. If I do not come to her the second I hear her meow, I'm done. She gets mad. She pretends I don't exist. So the minute that I do hear her meow from upstairs, I am running to go see what she wants. So how do your pets get your attention? You can tell me on Facebook or give me a call or text at 866-909-7771.
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2: 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Also, the Alexander First Nation Traditional Powwow is running from August 21st to 23rd. 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
0: Thank you for being my friend.

CFWE 1 to watch. It's Antonio La Rosa, right side of Over You, right here on Alberta's Best Country. A&W's Burgers to Beat MS. That is coming up on Thursday. I am counting down the days until it is socially acceptable to just have teen burgers as my main source of food. And on Thursday, that is the day. Every $2 from a purchase of a teen burger is going to help fight MS. So make sure you get a teen burger on Thursday. Here's Thomas Rhett on Alberta's Best Country.

0: Here on Alberta's Best Country, it is 4:43. Are you a morning coffee drinker? If you take it just black, I do have some great news for you. You might be a little healthier than you think. Ooh, according to a study, your morning cup of coffee could be associated with you having a leaner body. Now, according to the study of over 2,200 people, those who drank coffee had less total and visceral body fat and more muscle mass, which I mean is music to my ears. Coffee is making me skinny. That is the dream that I have been waiting for. So shout out to all of our coffee drinkers. We are now considered fit.
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0: Good afternoon. Here's the latest news in northern and central Alberta on CFWB. A national movement dedicated to the mental health of Indigenous boys and young men launched today, aiming to foster more open conversations and encourage young people to seek support. Led by Kids Help Phone, End the Silence is establishing an annual recognition day focused on the mental health needs of Indigenous boys and young men. The initiative seeks to raise awareness of the challenges this group faces while promoting greater research and the development of culturally informed resources. The campaign, developed in partnership with Indigenous communities, highlights available support and reminds Indigenous boys and young men that it is okay to reach out and talk about how they're feeling. A new website, endthesilence.com, offers culturally grounded mental health resources created specifically for Indigenous boys and young men. As of today, no wildfires were burning in Alberta's forest protection area. The first time the province has recorded a completely fire-free day in August in at least a decade. The milestone arrives during Alberta's wettest summer on record. Persistent damp conditions have not only kept fire activity at historic lows, but have also freed up firefighters and wildfire support staff to deploy to other regions where they are needed most. Officials stress that the work is far from over. Crews continue to monitor conditions closely and stand ready to respond should warmer, drier weather spark new fires. Albertans are encouraged to stay up to date by checking the Alberta Wildfire Dashboard for the latest information on any active wildfires across the province. Members of the Fort McKay First Nation are invited to access in-person mental health counseling starting today. Registered psychiatric nurse Bev Nakoni will be providing mental health support in the community from today to the 20th. There will be another series of appointments available from September 15th to 17th. The Fort McKay First Nation emphasizes that counseling will focus on each individual's goals, strengths, and overall well-being. The approach will be respectful, culturally safe, and centered on the person. Appointments can be booked by calling or texting Nakoni at 403-461-3655. RCMP in Northern Alberta are seeking witnesses as they continue investigating the suspicious death of a man on Chipewyan Prairie First Nation more than 2 years ago. Police say officers responded to Nokahu Road south of Fort McMurray at about 4:13 a.m. on January 13, 2024, following a report of an unresponsive man. He was later identified as Tyler Herman. An autopsy was conducted at the office of the chief medical examiner 2 days later. RCMP say the manner of the death was deemed suspicious. The Wood Buffalo RCMP General Investigation Section has continued investigating Herman's death and is now asking anyone with information to come forward. New information can emerge as an investigation continues, and even more details someone considers minor could prove significant. Anyone with information is asked to contact the Wood Buffalo RCMP at 780-788-4040 or 310-RCMP. Taking a look at your sports, Edmonton defensive back J.J. Ross and quarterback Cody Vajaro have been named the CFL's top players for Week 11. Ross had two interceptions, including one return for 85 yards for a touchdown, with four defensive tackles and a forced fumble, leading to another touchdown in Edmonton's 42-12 win over Toronto on Saturday. The Elks take on the Blue Bombers on Saturday. And the Toronto Blue Jays take on a challenging six-game trip that will pit them against the Tampa Bay Rays and New York Yankees. The Jays start their road trip tonight against the Rays with Jose Serrano going for the Jays against Nick Martinez for the Rays. That's your latest news and sports on CFWE. To find the latest news in Alberta, you can visit our website at cfweradio.ca. A look at northern and central Alberta weather is next.
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0: Here's a look at your CFWE evening weather. Fort Chippewyan, Fort McMurray, and the Wood Buffalo region, partly cloudy tonight, low of 13. Tomorrow, mix of sun and cloud, high of 25. Grand Prairie, Horse Lake First Nation, clear, low of 12. Tomorrow, sunny, high of 26. Lloydminster, partly cloudy, low of 12. Tomorrow, sunny, high of 25. Red Deer, partly cloudy tonight, low of 9. Tomorrow, sunny, high of 25. Cold Lake and Bonnyville, partly cloudy, low of 11. Tomorrow, mix of sun and cloud, high of 25. And Edmonton, Enoch, Cree Nation, and Leduc, partly cloudy tonight, low of 13. Tomorrow, sunny, high of 26. Right now in Fort Chippewyan, Fort McMurray, and the Wood Buffalo region, it's 26, partly cloudy. Grand Prairie, Horse Lake First Nation, mostly cloudy, 23. Lloydminster, 26, partly cloudy. Red Deer, mostly cloudy, 26. Cold Lake and Bonnyville, 25, mostly cloudy. And Edmonton, Enoch, Cree Nation, and Leduc, 23, mix of sun and cloud.
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Alberta's best country, CFWE. It's Brooklyn. This is our last hour together. I hope you're having a good one. We'll be chatting with each other till 6 o'clock. Here's the Chicks, Long Time Gone, on Alberta's best country.

0: Travis Tritt right here on Alberta's Best Country, the second annual Seniors Talent and Fashion Show that's coming up tomorrow at West Edmonton Mall. The Edmonton Aboriginal Senior Centre, their members are going to be showing off some of their talents through design, singing, and modeling. It is going to be a ton of fun. It is all happening tomorrow. Again, it's at West Edmonton Mall from 1 to 4, and we will be live on location, so make sure to come on down and say hi.
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$500 that could be yours coming on Thursday night starting at 6. That is when Radio Bingo will be taking over your airwaves, and that is when hopefully all your good luck throughout the week is going to pay off, and you might be $7,500 richer. Here's Ken.

is a movie night going on at RE/MAX Field in Edmonton on Friday. You can watch the movie Rookie of the Year. It is $5 to get in. And all you need to do is bring your family.

0: 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The Treaty Number 6 150th year celebrations, those are continuing throughout the week. 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